0: Can't wait.
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lying next to you. Forget the world outside. We can be content for the rest of our lives.

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think we understand reality, but our universe is only one of many. The unknown truth is that the way to travel between them has already been discovered.

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Only one world will survive. And it will either be us or them.

less, listen less. Every day I'm playing chess. No compromise, no right, no recess. You guess what I want, you get what you want. 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Never quit my hometown, come on, never break down. One line with no rewind. 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In the parking lot, sleep like a homeless. 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Run with all my pants, sweat like in a trance. No chance, scared to look tired, or I'd be fired. Acting like a sheep to

0: right?
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0: I feel all right.
1: You look out of sight.
0: I feel all right.
1: You look dynamite.

0: connais plus.
1: Hey, folks, do you ever have trouble spelling Mississippi? 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

0: 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We do this because we need to and have rights.
1: No matter where we face, we must face the moment of truth, baby.
2: They say it's lonely at the top in whatever you do. 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

0: And now we bring you a roundup of today's news, read by Ramon de Mexico.
1: Who was ever pounding my cheek in before they are? But they are, but

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Realize the might that just might appear from the most unlikely places, hidden in the sacred space between the thought. Hard bars from the hard ass bastards. 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

0: 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My biggest fear is that I have to say is that goodbye. I have to say goodbye another time.
1: Not like this.
0: So I just keep counting on our moments, hopefully prolonging this.

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Yeah. 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

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We had 100 bricks on the couch, it felt so good I wanted to die there. So many kilos piled up, I could've climbed here.